0: Edit is Joe. Good times. Great music. This is New Bay Joe. Cameron Whitcomb, Kingdom of Fear.
1: Good times, great

0: Dit is Joe. Saturday Night Fever met Alain Klaas.
1: It's Mr. 305 checking in for the remix. You know they had that 75 Street Brazil. Well, this year is going to be called Caiocho.

0: You know, every now and then, I think you might like to hear something
1: that's
0: from us.
1: Good job down in
0: nice
1: the city.
0: And easy.
1: Working
0: but there's just one thing, you see. We never, ever do nothing nice and easy. We always do it nice and rough. But we're going to take the beginning of this song and do it

0: Dit is Joe. Good times. Great music.
1: One ticket, please. A lot of homeless and everybody's here. Hey, what's going on, man?
2: Yeah.
1: She's at home.

0: times.
1: Great music.
0: Dit
1: is Joe.
0: Dit is Nieuw bij Joe. Cameron Whitcomb, Kingdom of Fear.
1: Good times.